On listener-supported Folk Alley, that's the great Doc Watson starting off this hour with Walk On Boy from an album called The Three Pickers, in which Doc plays live with Earl Scruggs and Ricky Skaggs. What a combination. Some of the most influential figures in bluegrass music all on that wonderful album, The Three Pickers. This hour on Folk Alley, we've got music from Elephant Revival. We'll be hearing from Elizabeth Cotton, also Bela Fleck, Joy Kills Sorrow, Courtney Granger, and much more here on Folk Alley. Always an honor and privilege to sit behind this microphone. Hope you're all enjoying the tunes, as we've got one up next from the great vocalist Aoife O'Donovan and her Yep Rock release, Age of Apathy. It came out in early 2022. Here's Galahad.

The dreamy sounds of Elephant Revival here on Folk Alley from their record Break in the Clouds with Cosmic Pulse. We also heard from Mavis Staples with History Now. That's Richard Thompson with She Never Could Resist a Winding Road. And starting off that set, Aoife O'Donovan, as we now turn to the music of Gregory Alan Isakoff. Going back to the 2009 album, This Empty Northern Hemisphere, this is such a beautiful song. I love how the sonic landscapes evolve throughout this melody, and it's perhaps a fitting metaphor considering that this song is titled Big Black Car. Take a journey here with Gregory Alan Isakoff on Folk Alley with Big Black Car.

the blues and folk legend Elizabeth Libbacotton here on Folk Alley with the song Don't Love Nobody. And that's from a Smithsonian Folkways release called Freight Train and Other North Carolina Folk Songs and Tunes, released in 1958. Elizabeth Cotton, a self-taught left-handed guitarist, she developed her own style, and she actually played a guitar strung for a right-handed player, but played it upside down as she was left-handed, and that led to her essentially inventing a new style of playing, referred to as cotton picking. That's William Prince before that with Sing Me a Song. We also heard from Gregory Alan Isakoff starting off that set with Big Black Car. You've got it tuned in to Folk Alley as we now hear an exclusive performance from Birds of Chicago. Thanks to our friends at Beehive Productions in Saranac Lake, New York for recording this in the winter of 2016. Here's Good Dream.

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Thanks.

the late Cajun country singer and fiddler Courtney Granger with Old Habits, a song released after his passing. That was a song that his friend Chaz Justice wrote with Courtney in mind. And as Chaz says, after such a loss, we're lucky to at least have a piece of him with us in recordings. That's Old Habits from the late Courtney Granger. Joy Kills Sorrow and their unique brand of progressive bluegrass with Kill My Sorrow from the record Darkness Shore Becomes This City. And before that, Bela Fleck with the song that perhaps led to the name of the band Joy Kills Sorrow. That's the tune When Joy Kills Sorrow from Bela's album Tales from an Acoustic Planet, Volume 2. And that's Birds of Chicago with Good Dream, a special in-studio performance here on listener-supported Folk Alley. Let's now hear some jazz and swing music from Annabelle Shavastek. This is a Leonard Cohen song, Dance Me to the End of Love.

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0: Neil Young, getting things started here this hour on Folk Alley. I'm your host, Brad Kolodner. That's the title track of the record Silver and Gold. We've got some new music to spin. Always great to be with you. Hope you're doing well and enjoying the tunes. We'll hear the latest from Brennan Lee, a new album from Bedouin, and up next, the latest from Alayla Diane. And this is a song from the new record, Who's Keeping Time, with a song that feels quite fitting these days as those birds are chirping and the flowers are blooming. Here's Spring is a Fine Time.
1: Hi, Alayla. Well, that was a great song. I was trying to explain to you about the Wild West.

an old spiritual with Appalachian roots. That's Wondrous Love, recorded and performed by folk luminaries like Gene Ritchie, Doc Watson, and Ralph Stanley. That's Red Tail Ring here on Folk Alley from their album Fall Away Blues, Laurel Primo and Michael Beauchamp with Wondrous Love and Lay Aside Your Crown. Before that, Amos Lee with Chill in the Air. We heard a classic from Jerry Jeff Walker and his album Riding High with Jaded Lover. And that's Alayla Diane from the new album Who's Keeping Time. You've got it tuned in to Folk Alley here with your host Brad Kolodner as we hear morning music, this time from Hrishikesh Hirway and the new record In the Last Hour of Light.

Brennan Lee with a new single covering Emmylou Harris on The Traveling Kind. That's Ye Vagabonds, an Irish folk music duo featuring brothers Brian and Dermot McLoyne with The Bothy Lads, and the latest from Hrishikesh Hirway and the new album In the Last Hour of Light. Up next, we'll hear from an artist with roots in the Middle East. Here's Bedouin from the record Neon Summer Skin, new project from Bedouin. And this is a song inspired by a trip to Saudi Arabia. Here's Long Way to Fall.

Folk Alley launched in 2003, and it's been an exciting journey ever since. We've been privileged to connect you with roots artists from around the globe and special music that often flies under the radar. It's our goal to be the home for these musicians and to be a place you know you can always go to have an enriching listening experience. I'm asking you to make a difference by going to folkalley.com and donating today.

Caleb Clauder and Reeb Wilms here on Folk Alley from their duo album Innocent Road. Caleb and Reeb, also members of Foghorn String Band. That's Fruit Bats with The Landfill from the new record. We also heard Allison Russell and Bedouin kicking things off as we roll on through this hour. A new single here from Caroline Spence and Robbie Hecht. This is a song they say is about being there for someone through all their ups and downs. Here's Swing Low.

my hotel just in time to miss your call. 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

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The birds flew overhead, I knew spring would be here soon. I was thinking of a duel I saw that never came.

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If that doesn't get your feet tapping and your shoulders swaying, I don't know what will. That's How High the Moon from Emmy Lou Harris, featuring an all-star cast on that track. Tony Rice playing guitar, Ricky Skaggs on mandolin, Jerry Douglas on dobro. Also on harmony vocals, Cheryl Bourne and Sharon White with Emmy Lou Harris. This hour on Folk Alley, we've got music from Buffy St. Marie, Fireside Collective, Amethyst Kia, some old-time music from Foghorn String Band. We'll hear from the Pine Hearts. We've got one up next here from Umu Sangare, originally out of Mali. And this is one that she wrote as an ode to Mali and the people of Wasulu. Here's Wasulu Dawn from Umu Sangare.

Slinky and groovy playing there from Evie Layden Band on Folk Alley with a medley. Polly Put the Kettle On and Lonesome John, a pair of old-time tunes that Evie has put her own spin on with some new lyrics, and that's from their EP Playing Our Hand. Evie Layden playing clawhammer banjo. Laura Cortese and the Dance Cards before that with Pace Myself. We also heard some classic John Prine, Your Flag Decal Won't Get You Into Heaven Anymore. That's one of my personal favorite John Prine songs, although I feel like I say that about almost all of his songs. They're all gems. That's Umu Sangare, starting off that set with Wasulu Don. Up next, we've got one here from Buffy St. Marie, covering Neil Young. This one on her record, She Used to Wanna Be a Ballerina. Here's Helpless.

Fireside Collective bringing the heat here on Folk Alley out of Asheville, North Carolina, from their album Elements with Winding Road. Drew and Ellie Holcomb before that with Coming Home. And that's Buffy St. Marie covering Neil Young with her rendition of Helpless, as we now hear from Amethyst Kia and a performance at the 38 Songwriters Festival in 2019. This is a song that she first released on her 2013 album, Dig. Amethyst Kia here with her rendition of the traditional song, Darlin' Corey.

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1: The transportive sounds of Charlie Crockett on Folk Alley, a Jerry Reed cover with I Feel For You. Nathaniel Ratliff and the Night Sweats with Still Out There Running. We heard some old-time music from Foghorn String Band out of Portland, Oregon, going back to their 2005 album Weezer Sunrise with Lost Girl, a tune that is a standard in old-time jam circles. And you know, I think a lot of folks these days learned it from that exact recording of Lost Girl. It's funny how that folk process is still at work. These tunes are alive, and they'll be here long after we're gone as well. These melodies are always growing and evolving. They're just simply passing through us. Amethyst Kia, starting off that set with Darling Corey, a Folk Alley exclusive performance of yet another traditional song that has taken many different shapes over the years. And we like to celebrate that here on listener-supported Folk Alley, the many ways this music can be interpreted, as we now hear from the Pine Hearts. This is from their 2022 release, Lost Love Songs with Mary the Nights on Fire, from the Pine Hearts.

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And if you're a fan of classic folk music, I encourage you to check out our classic folk side stream. 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As we charge into this new hour, here with your host, Brad Kolodner, we'll be listening to Mile 12, Green Sky Bluegrass, Gillian Welch, George Jackson, Paul Brady, and here's one up next from Layla McCalla and her 2022 album, Breaking the Thermometer.

clocking in at 170 beats per minute. That's Green Sky Bluegrass turning up the heat here on Folk Alley with Kerosene from their record If Sorrows Swim. Sometimes I like to play along with these tunes on the radio as they're flying by. I've got my banjo and guitar nearby, and I gotta say, hard to keep up with that one. Great play in there from Green Sky Bluegrass. Mile 12 with You Don't Even Know It Yet from their album Onwards. We also heard from James Taylor singing perhaps one of his most beloved songs, You've Got a Friend, a song written by Carole King, and it hit number one on the Billboard charts in 1971, his only song to top the charts. And that's Layla McCalla with Vinnie Way from her 2022 album Breaking the Thermometer, as we now hear from Langhorne Slim and The Law.

The unmistakable voice of Gillian Welch on listener-supported Folk Alley with Caleb Meyer. We also heard from Sun House with Empire State Express. Starting off that set, Langhorne Slim and The Law with Meet Again. You can find our playlist of what we're spinning here on Folk Alley by going to our website, folkalley.com. I'm your host, Brad Kalodner. Always great to hang out with you, spinning all these tunes for you, as we've got one from Daryl Scott. This is an exclusive performance from the 38 Songwriters Festival. And Daryl is one of my personal favorite songwriters. And this one's called World of Wonder from Daryl Scott on Folk Alley.

You've been hearing all this month, I know, but let me say it again. Member support makes the music go around here at Folk Alley. I'm Cindy Howes, and I'm glad you're listening, and likely have been listening for a while to Folk Alley. If you haven't donated yet, supporting good music that's available anytime you want to hear it, please donate right now at folkalley.com. And thanks.

From an album he recorded amidst the pandemic lockdown in his home studio, a record called Maybe So. That's Paul Brady, the Irish folk singing legend with It's a Beautiful World, Now You Are Here. We heard from the Chicks going back to their 1998 release Wide Open Spaces with There's Your Trouble, one of the very first albums I ever owned. And that's George Jackson playing a fiddle tune called Town's End with Jake Blunt on banjo from George's record Hair and Hide, a collection of banjo and fiddle tunes. And I was lucky enough to get to play on a couple tracks on that record, Hair and Hide, which, by the way, has a brilliant cover. It's called Hair and Hide as a reference to the hair of a fiddle bow and hide, like the hide skin head of a banjo. And the cover has a picture of George holding a goat as a very morbid reference to the fact that banjo players sometimes use goat skins on their banjo head. Very clever there from George Jackson and his record Hair and Hide. And that's Daryl Scott starting off that set with World of Wonder. Here's one up next from Brent Cobb.

Yes, diddy, what did he? Will somebody tell me what did he mean? I went out and I walked around. Somebody had to look who's in town. Yes, diddy, what did he? Yes, diddy, what did he? Will somebody tell me what did he mean? Had a little girl about 4 foot tall. Come on, baby, give me some more. Diddy, what did he? Yes, diddy, what did he?

Then I got drunk out of church, cause I talk about it.

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You know that one. Crosby, Stills, and Nash. Welcome into Folk Alley. I'm Matt Riley. Hope it's going well. I'll play you some Greg Brown in a little bit. I've also got Our Native Daughters, Paul Simon, and right now, Sean Colvin. Let's do something from the 30th anniversary acoustic edition of that great record, Steady On. This edition came out in 2019, and it's a really cool rendition of Ricochet in Time.

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Thank you.

Rob Ikes and Trey Hensley right there with The Fatal Shore, World Full of Blues, the record that came out in 2019. Cool instrumental there. Tom Petty's old band Mud Crutch with Save Your Water. Sean Colvin with Ricochet in Time starting us off. That's the acoustic version from the Steady On 30th Anniversary Acoustic Edition of that record. And I'm Matt Riley. I hope it's going well. And if you listen a lot, and if you're not yet a member of Folk Alley, join us. 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So love to hear from you. All right. Continuing on now with Hard Drive. And they describe themselves as a hard-driving, aural, modern, traditional, old-time, authentic, millennial bluegrass collective. There you go. And Hard Drive right now with Going Up Caney.

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Nina Gerber on the guitar. Karen Savoca and

Our native daughters, Rhiannon Giddens, Amethyst Kia, Layla McCallan, Allison Russell, with Slave Driver from the collection Songs of Our Native Daughters, breathing new life into old material. Really interesting stuff, so you might want to dig in on that if you're of a mind. Greg Brown in there, and Hard Drive starting us off from Random Access Mash. We heard Going Up Caney here on Folk Alley. And let's continue on now with A Man About a Horse. Yes, A Man About a Horse, name of this artist, and You Can Never Go Home.

By the way, I Forgive You, the record from Brandi Carlile. And every time I hear that song, the name of that song, Mavis Staples in there, Paul Simon and Man About a Horse from the self-titled record from 2017, and You Can Never Go Home, here on Folk Alley. I'm Matt Riley. Welcome in. And this is Anna Tivel from her 2019 record, The Question, and this is Worthless.

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Thanks.

The Isle of Malachy, courtesy of Mara O'Connell, going back to 1988. How you doing? Welcome into Folk Alley. I'm Matt Riley. New music from the Milk Carton Kids a little bit later on. Bedouin, Mumford & Sons. Yeah, lots of great stuff like this. Mimi Naja. And Mimi is in the band Fruition. And back in March, Mimi put out If I'm Being Honest. And from it, this is Time Card.

River Wireless giving us Blood Moon there. We had Joni Mitchell, Birds of Chicago, and something new from Mimi Naja, Time Card, the name of the tune from the record, If I'm Being Honest, which is out now. Hey, if you haven't played around at the website at folkalley.com, go ahead, because we got reviews there. You can catch up on the Basic Folk podcast, playlist section, sessions, all kinds of great stuff. So it's not like you're working anyway. So yeah, poke around, see what you find. You'll probably find something good. Just guessing here. Anyway, let's keep moving with morning music. This coming from Bedouin. And a great name for this artist because she spent so much of her childhood and, you know, 20s and 30s just traveling. But her family has split time and been split apart in Armenia, Syria, Saudi Arabia, all over the Middle East. And so this has really influenced Bedouin's music making. So Neon Summer Skin comes out June 5th, and this is Long Way to Fall.

New music from the Milk Carton Kids, brand new record, Lost Cause, Lover Fool, and I'll Go Home From Here. Brandi Carlile giving us Turpentine. And Long Way to Fall, something new from Bedouin's forthcoming record, Neon Summer Skin. Look for that June 5th. Here on Folk Alley, Matt Riley here, and this is new from Renee Fleming and Bela Fleck. And Renee Fleming is a renowned soprano, and Bela Fleck, as you know, banjo virtuoso. So The Fiddle and the Drum is the record that comes out May 29th. And Dolly Parton helping out on this one called In the Pines.

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0: Raina Giddens featuring Yo-Yo Ma and Francesco Torrisi with Build a House. Mumford & Sons off their new one, Prize Fighter. We heard Here featuring Chris Stapleton. We also had Patty Larkin. And at the top, Renee Fleming with Bela Fleck. And a great rendition featuring none other than Dolly Parton on In the Pines. And the fiddle and the drum comes out May 29th. Here on Folk Alley, Matt Riley here. And this is Alayla Dion. Who's Keeping Time? Comes out May 22nd. And Spring is a Fine Time.
1: Hi, Alayla. Well, that was a great song. I was trying to explain to you about the Wild West.

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1: Folk Alley prides itself on sharing voices and stories with you that you just don't hear anywhere else in the media world. Hey there, I'm Brad Kolodner, and that's one thing that David, who listens in Connecticut, really appreciates about Folk Alley. Without Folk Alley, David says, I wouldn't have been introduced to so many of the folk, bluegrass, and Americana artists I've come to know and love. 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

From the 2014 record, Trouble and Love, that's Mary Gaucher with Walking Each Other Home. Co-wrote that with Gretchen Peters. How you doing? Matt Riley here. Welcome into Folk Alley. I'm going to play some Asleep at the Wheel, doing some Bob Wills. But we could just stop there and it would be a great hour. But I am also going to be playing you some Uncle Earl. I've got Billy Strings, Bruce Coburn, and right now Session Americana. And this is a Boston area folk kind of supergroup, and they have this huge cast of area folk and rock artists covering local songwriting legends on this collection called Northeast. And this is a Patty Griffin song originally, and it's called Goodbye.

plane tonight. It's so hard down here to unwind. I ain't lost, but you can't find me. When I said you're strange, it was a compliment, you know.

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Yeah. Still the King, celebrating the music of Bob Wills and his Texas Playboys, asleep at the wheel right now with The Devil Makes Three, doing Bubbles in My Beer. Bruce Coburn, Langhorne Slim and the Law in there, and Session Americana covering Patty Griffin's Goodbye here on Folk Alley. And if you miss any of these titles, remember, we have a playlist section, so you can always go and check those titles out. We've also got other playlists. Fun little rabbit holes for you to explore, because it's not like you're working anyway. All right.

couple of IBMA winners in there. Molly Tuttle right there. Million Miles from the record When You're Ready, her first full length. And she won Guitar Player of the Year in 2017. Ferris and Jason Romero out of British Columbia, Ballad of Old Bill. And at the top, it was Billy Strings, who won the 2019 New Artist of the Year and Guitar Player of the Year at the IBMA Awards. And Billy Strings with Everything's the Same, starting our set off here on Folk Alley. And this is Charlie Parr out of Duluth, Minnesota. The tune is Heavy.

founding members of the Be Good Tanyas, so two-thirds there, Jolie Holland and Samantha Parton, from their collection Wildflower Blues, Little Black Bear. It's the Blue Room's version. Uncle Earl in there. And then Charlie Parr started our set off, Heavy, from his 2019 self-titled record, and Charlie Parr out of Minnesota. And you're in Folk Alley. Thanks for being here. Courtney Marie Andrews did this really great version of a Tom Waits tune called Downtown Train.

Folk music at your fingertips. This is Folk Alley. 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

Chocolate on My Tongue from the Wood Brothers off their record Ways Not to Lose, reminding us to not forget about the simple joys in life. Like Folk Alley, it's here for you. Welcome in. I'm Matt Riley. Hope it's going well. I've got some Kaya Cater caught live for Folk Alley in a little bit. Something from the new Basement Tapes, Buddy and Julie Miller, Elvis Costello, and right now, Austin's Hot Club of Cowtown from their 2019 record Wild Kingdom. Here's Easy Money.

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I'm Cindy Howes. 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Thanks.

the song that was a giant hit for that band, Wagon Wheel, from Old Crow Medicine Show, and a take on Bob Dylan's work. Not a straight-ahead cover, but more like inspired by, and just enough that you could, I guess, call it a cover. And we also heard from His Golden Messenger, Watkins Family Hour, and Hot Club of Cowtown with Easy Money starting us off. Here on Folk Alley, you know it's easy money, just a kind of a no-brainer place to put your money, supporting the service you use a lot, called Folk Alley. So if you'd like to become a member, if you are a member, thank you. You're the reason we're here. If you listen a lot and you're not yet a member, well, you know, come on in. Throw some money into the pot here, because this is how we survive. It's how we stay strong. It's how we move forward. It's how we turn you on to great new artists and play you stuff you're not going to hear anywhere else. So if you want to keep the service strong, it can be $10 a month. Make that a sustaining membership at folkalley.com, and you don't have to worry about renewing. It's great. Win-win. And then some more winning. All right, Elvis Costello from his National Ransom record. Let's hear A Voice in the Dark.

Massachusetts-based Marcarelli, 2016's For a Song, and magic right there. Jamestown Revival and Elvis Costello with A Voice in the Dark, starting our set off. Some real players on there. You got Mark Rebo on acoustic guitar, Jerry Douglas on lap steel, Jeff Taylor on piano, Stuart Duncan on fiddle, and Mike Compton playing mandolin. So amazing players there, all of them. More amazing players, this time caught live for Folk Alley. It's Kaya Cater. And this was recorded by our friends at Beehive Productions in Saranac Lake, New York in July of 2015. And it's Southern Girl.

It's Buddy and Julie Miller from their 2019 record, Breakdown on 20th Avenue South, Until the Stardust Comes Apart. Joe Pug, the new Basement Tapes doing Florida Key. You have Taylor Goldsmith of Dawes, Rhiannon Giddens on there, Marcus Mumford, Elvis Costello, Jim James, T-Bone Burnett. And at the top, Kaya Cater, caught live for Folk Alley in 2015, Southern Girl. And if you like our exclusive live stuff, check out the sessions section at folkalley.com. And here is something from the collection Guy, a tribute to Guy Clark, put together by Steve Earle and the Dukes, and their take on the classic L.A. Freeway.

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from the record Deep Blue. That's Martin Joseph getting angry about the current world order with How Did We End Up Here? And you're in Folk Alley. That's where you ended up. That's a good place to be. I'm Matt Riley. The War and Treaty in a little bit.

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From Band of Brothers, Willie with The Wall. The War and Treaty, husband and wife duo. Emmylou Harris and Linda Ronstadt in there. We started off with Sean Colvin, Shotgun Down the Avalanche, revisiting her 1989 debut album, Steady On, and that's the 30th anniversary acoustic edition. Here on Folk Alley, and I'm Matt Riley. We have a playlist section. If you miss any of these titles, you can always check that out at folkalley.com. And this comes from a collection called New Multitudes, lyrics by Woody Guthrie. And it's Jay Farrar of Sunvolt, Will Johnson, who is an Austin musician, played with like Centromatic and South San Gabriel, Anders Parker, and Yim James, also known as Jim James, of My Morning Jacket. And this is Fly High.

Woody Guthrie songs bookending that set there. That's Billy Bragg and Wilco with the great California Stars. Dory Freeman in there. And we started off with Jay Farrar, Will Johnson, Anders Parker, and Yim Yames doing Woody Guthrie's Fly High. Here on Folk Alley, stuff you only get here on Folk Alley. And another thing you can only get is stuff we record. And this is Bela Fleck and Abigail Washburn, recorded in October of 2014 from the stage of the Troy Savings Bank Music Hall in Troy, New York, by our friends at Beehive Productions. And it's Shotgun Blues.

Nashville's Billy Strings with Running off the 2019 record Home. Rannon Giddens and Bela Fleck and Abigail Washburn starting us off. Shotgun Blues, an exclusive Folk Alley recording from Troy, New York. And thanks to Beehive Productions for making everything sound so good. And if you want to hear more and watch more, you can visit the sessions section of our website at folkalley.com. And let's go to the Storyteller's Suitcase from 2019. That's the record from Ellis Paul. And I Ain't No Jesus.

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That is a live performance of City of New Orleans recorded at the Philadelphia Folk Festival on Folk Alley. It's Cindy. Hello. Thanks for listening today. This one's coming from Rhiannon Giddens, her 2021 album, They're Calling Me Home. This is her interpretation of an old traditional fiddle tune called Waterbound.

That's Tom Rush on Folk Alley. Coming from the very best of Tom Rush, and at the time that that was released, River Song was a new composition that was included on that compilation. Really fine collection of songs from one of the best songwriters of all time, Tom Rush. Hooray for the riffraff in the set. We also did an instrumental from Julian Lage and Chris Eldridge and Rhiannon Giddens starting it off. This is Cindy House, and you're listening to Folk Alley. Very glad you are. Let's do Nico Case. This is Soulful Shade of Blue.

Cactus Blossom sounding very much like the Everly Brothers on that song Stop Like Kisses. They actually are brothers. Jack Torrey and Paige Burkham make up the Cactus Blossoms. Mapache right before that, and Nico Case doing a Buffy St. Marie song, Soulful Shade of Blue. This is Cindy on Folk Alley, a live in studio performance from Kieran Kane and Raina Gellert.

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Thanks.

That's Trey Burt on Folk Alley with Caught It From the Rye, a Sacramento-based singer-songwriter who is on John Prine's record label, Oh Boy. We heard the song Real You. Heard from Layla McCalla, Grateful Dead, and a live song from Karen Kane and Raina Gellert. Thanks for listening to Folk Alley today. This is Cindy House, Leo Kottke, and Mike Gordon. Here's 8 Miles High.

This is a song about a universal motel that most folk singers have stayed at one time or another, and probably more than that. This is called a Camelot Motel.

He met her at the pool hall. The boys told him she's touched. Now she's ranting and raving

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Bruce Coburn with a song that has images of winter. That's High Winds, White Sky on Folk Alley, the title track from that album. Thanks for listening today. This is Cindy House, a rising star in the bluegrass world, Bella White. This is from her debut album. We'll hear the song Broke When I Realized from Bella White.

That's The Devil Makes Three from the Vermont band. We heard Down in the Valley featuring Daryl Scott and Tim O'Brien on that song. Parker Millsap right before that. We heard from Elizabeth Cotton and Bella White. Thanks for joining us today. This is Cindy Howes. Here's Odetta.

The Mavericks on Folk Alley with Easy As It Seems, Waxahachie in the set with Can't Do Much, and Come a Lady's Dream starting off the set from Odetta. Thanks for joining us. This is Cindy on Folk Alley. Back in 2011, David Wax Museum did an in-studio performance. We'll hear the song Unfruitful from that session. This is live music from the David Wax Museum.

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Twisted Pine, the Boston-based bluegrass group with Don't Come Over Tonight. Also Anna Tivel doing Shadowland. Heard from Guy Davis and David Wax Museum, starting off the set with a live track. On Folk Alley, I'm Cindy Howes. Thanks a lot for listening today. Hope everything's going all right for you. We'll do Sunny War now with She Just Don't Care.

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I said I don't know why you stick around. Why do you stay with me if I cause you such misery?

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1: 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Thanks.

Patrick Sky on Folk Alley from 1965, his self-titled debut album. That is the song Many a Mile, starting us off on Folk Alley. It's Cindy House. Thank you for joining us on Folk Alley today. I have a comic little root song for you. It was first recorded in 1928, but the Lonesome River Band have re-recorded it for 2026. Here's Pretty Little Widow on Folk Alley.

Meiko Marx with Water to Wine featuring Melissa Carper. Maria Muldaur with Tuba Skinny right before that. We also heard from Steve Earle covering his son Justin Towns Earle. And Lonesome River Band with a new song kicking off our set. It's Cindy. Thanks for joining us today on Folk Alley. We'll do a new track up next from Tony Trischka featuring Sierra Farrell on this track. It's a version of I Still Miss Someone on Folk Alley.

Mary Chapin Carpenter and the Mountain Goats covering world parties put the message in the box on Folk Alley. They did a split single together. Is that what it's called? It's like A-side. What's it called? A-B single where Mountain Goats did a cover on one side and then Mary Chapin Carpenter did a cover on the other, but they like back each other up. Hopefully I'm making sense. Anyways, that's a cool version of that world party song. We heard Red Tail Ring in that set, and it was new from Tony Trischka featuring Sierra Ferrell. It's Cindy. Here is a new song from Sun Little.

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Thanks.

Iris DeMent on Folk Alley. There's a whole lot of heaven from her album Sing the Delta. Renee Fleming with Bela Fleck right before that. The renowned soprano works with the banjo virtuoso on their new album together, The Fiddle and the Drum. That is In the Pines featuring Dolly Parton, real superstar of a song. Allison Russell in that set, and it was new from Sun Little. I'm Cindy, and this is a new track from Nathan Evans Fox.

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1: Folk Alley prides itself on sharing voices and stories with you that you just don't hear anywhere else in the media world. Hey there, I'm Brad Kolodner, and that's one thing that David, who listens in Connecticut, really appreciates about Folk Alley. Without Folk Alley, David says, I wouldn't have been introduced to so many of the folk, bluegrass, and Americana artists I've come to know and love. 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What a great compliment. Thanks so much, David. And I'm sure many of you share his feelings. 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

Joan Baez from 1975, the title track to Diamonds and Rust, starting off the hour. Starting off the hour in a great way, I would say. I'm Cindy House. Thanks for joining us today. Here's an artist that we discovered in 2020. Loved her record, Hemet, Neve Reagan. And this song is called Save the Day. We'll check it out. This is Neve Reagan on Folk Alley.

0: general.
1: Buena Vista Social Club. That was a record produced by Ry Cooter. The song we heard was De Camino a la Vereda on Folk Alley. My Spanish pronunciations get a little bit better. Towns Van Zandt right before that with White Freightliner Blues, and Neve Reagan starting off our set from Ireland. We heard her song Save the Day on Folk Alley. Hello, it's Cindy. Thanks for listening today. This is Our Native Daughters featuring Amethyst Kia singing lead on Black Myself.

0: baby, baby, baby, baby, we can either go away or go crazy.
1: Sean Rao with Newton's Cradle on Folk Alley. Heard Anna Eggy right before that with Hurt a Little and Our Native Daughters, Black Myself, starting off the set. It's Cindy on Folk Alley. Thanks for listening today. We'll do an in-studio performance from Kristen Andreasen. This actually features Jefferson Hamer playing guitar and Alex Spiegelman on bass clarinet. The song is Simmon. Let's hear live music from Kristen Andreasen.

Folk Alley launched in 2003, and it's been an exciting journey ever since. We've been privileged to connect you with roots artists from around the globe and special music that often flies under the radar. It's our goal to be the home for these musicians and to be a place you know you can always go to have an enriching listening experience. I'm asking you to make a difference by going to folkalley.com and donating today.

Darling Side on Folk Alley from their album Fish Pond Fish. Great record, lovely harmonies on that album. February Stars is what we heard. Eliza Gilkison, right before that we did Eliza Jane and Kristen Andreasen with an in-studio performance on Folk Alley. Okay, this is coming from Jason Isbell's 2020 album Reunions. The song is Saint Peter's Autograph from Jason Isbell and the 400 Unit.

over 90% of our budget, which means we can focus on the music you love, from classics like Bob Dylan and Pete Seeger to today's trailblazers like Rhiannon Giddens and Watch House. 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

Here's another song about North Carolina, about red dirt and pine needles and turpentine, something called tomato wine, pellagra, I don't know.

James Taylor live on stage without a band. He had some help from Larry Goldings on the piano. That's called Copper Line. I'm Elena C. This is Folk Alley, member-supported music. Thanks for listening, and if you're a member, thank you for your financial support. Molly Tuttle and Golden Highway making some good music for you next. This is called Next Rodeo. Well, this-

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1: I pick a card, any card, don't show it to me.
2: Yeah, I play a good G chord. Up in the morning, work like a dog is better than sitting like a bump on a log. Mind all your manners, be quiet as a mouse. 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Well, I know a fella, he eats like a horse, knocks his old balls round the old golf course. 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

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I'd be wise as an owl instead of stubborn as a mule.

Whole lot of great banjo playing going on there. Bela Fleck, Abigail Washburn with Come All You Coal Miners. That's from their album, Echo in the Valley, which came out back in 2017. John Prine on stage in that set. You heard a live concert version of Big Old Goofy World. Guitar virtuosity from Rodrigo y Gabriela and Molly Tuttle with some more guitar virtuosity, joining some great musicians in the band Golden Highway. Next, Rodeo from Molly Tuttle's 2023 release, City of Gold. If you love classic folk music, don't forget about Folk Alley's classic folk stream. It's at folkalley.com. 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Also on the website, hundreds of exclusive in-studio sessions. In fact, I'm going to share one of them with you in about 10 minutes. First, it's Susan Werner on Folk Alley.

Andrew Bird right there. That's called Pulaski at Night. You also heard from the band Tanarawin, a group of incredible guitarists and musicians from Mali, and Susan Werner on Folk Alley, a song called Some Other Town. In 2013, we were at the Green River Festival in Greenfield, Massachusetts, and it was there that we got the chance to spend some time with the band Parsons Field. Here's one of the songs they sang.

The unifying feature for songs on Folk Alley's playlist is their ability to connect with you. 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

song about being grateful for what you have, about realizing how wonderful life really can be. That's Izzy Heltai and All of This Beauty. A bluesy romp from The Devil Makes Three, you heard Gracefully Face Down. Buffy St. Marie with She Used to Want to Be a Ballerina, the title track, in fact, from her 1971 record. And an exclusive recording from the band Parsons Field, Weeds or Wild Flowers. We recorded that with the band back in 2013 at the Green River Festival in Greenfield, Massachusetts. Check out their full session and hundreds of other sessions, too, on the sessions page at folkalley.com. Dom Flemons to wrap things up this hour. This comes from his 2023 release, Traveling Wildfire.

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0: from 1972 and Jesse Winchester's second studio release. That's Jesse Winchester and Do It. Nice to start with a classic here on Folk Alley. 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Good to be with you. I'm Elena C., and here's the latest from Alila Diane.
1: Hi, Alila. Well, that was a great song. I was trying to explain to you about the Wild West.

Mary Chapin Carpenter, and a question. What if we went to Italy? What if we went to Italy? I'd like to go to Italy. You heard from Anjimily and a song called Maker. Steep Canyon Rangers with One Drop of Rain. That is not from the new album coming out at the end of May, but that's from the album they released back in 2020 called Arm in Arm. And new sounds from a musician out of Portland, Oregon, Alila Diane with Spring is a Fine Time. That's from a new album, Who's Keeping Time? This is from the Milk Carton Kids' newest release, Lost Cause, Lover, Fool.

We all have our ride or dies. And man, that's a song that really honors those folks in our lives who are there for all of our ups and downs. Caroline Spence and Robbie Hecht with Swing Low. Mavis Staples shared High Note and something new from the Milk Carton Kids. They've been around for about 15 years now. Just put out their seventh studio album, Lost Cause Lover Fool. You heard Blinded and Smiling. Nathan Evans Fox is a musician with roots in North Carolina, these days calls Nashville home. And this is a song, I think, that seems to strike pretty close to his heart. It's called Seven Dust.

You've been hearing all this month, I know, but let me say it again. Member support makes the music go round here at Folk Alley. I'm Cindy Howes, and I'm glad you're listening, and likely have been listening for a while to Folk Alley. If you haven't donated yet, supporting good music that's available anytime you want to hear it, please donate right now at folkalley.com. And thanks.

indie folk harmonies from Darling Side. I love their blend of like 60s, 70s, almost psychedelic folk sounds. Really, really like their harmonies. Darling Side and the title track from their 2018 release, Extra Life. Cat Clyde is a musician out of rural Ontario in Canada, and that's a cover of a Marty Robbins song called My Love. Cat Clyde just released a new album, Mud, Blood, Bone. Yasmin Williams and her incredible guitar skills. You heard Hummingbird and something new from a Nashville-based singer-songwriter, Nathan Evans Fox. Seven Dust is the title of the song. Seven Dust is a pesticide used in the South to protect plants from pests and disease. It's effective for the targeted crop, but like lots of pesticides, it's destructive to the surrounding ecosystem. Seven Dust from Nathan Evans Fox's new album, out at the end of May, called Heirloom. Taj Mahal and the Phantom Blues Band have a new release, an album called Time.

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quite a few versions of that song around. It's a song by Julie Gold, From a Distance, which Bette Midler made famous. That is Nancy Griffith's version here on Folk Alley. Thanks for listening. I'm Elena C., and I've got all sorts of good music to share with you over the next hour, including a classic from Leonard Cohen. This is Tim O'Brien, one of his original songs called Let the Horses Run.

I've got a Mercedes Benz with MD plates. I have no trouble finding dates. I've got 1980 Subaru. One more semester, then I'm through. A slant six Dodge is no big thrill, but it's a car no atom bomb can kill. I make a lot of dough in a high-tech job. Yeah, sure, you bet. I drive a turbo sob. I'll bet you a 10, even a fiver. You find the car, I'll find the drive.

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A friend of the devil is a friend of mine. I've got 1962 Biscayne, and it won't start if it looks like rain. A four-wheel drive with extra chrome, I keep it on the paved roads close to home. Cadillac the size of an Amtrak train, when I drive I take two lanes. I'll bet you a ten, even a fiver, you find the car, I'll find the driver. It really ain't a no big deal to know who's inside that automobile. Now my Honda Civic is a real go-getter, I look great in it in my crew neck sweater. And my BMW draws applause, I am not bound by traffic laws. I got a Ranger truck, I'm for import quotas, I won't park next to no Toyotas. And my Volvo wagon will seat six, it'll run on diesel or trail mix. I'll bet you a ten, even a fiver, you find the car, I'll find the driver. It really ain't a no big deal to know who's inside that automobile. Well, yes, yeah, so who's inside?

Valerie June on Folk Alley with a song called Colors. You heard from Bill Morrissey, thinking about cars and their drivers. And in fact, that's the title of the song, Car and Driver. The trio I'm With Her shared Call My Name, and Tim O'Brien with Let the Horses Run. It's one of his original songs. It comes from his first album of all original songs. Cup of Sugar is the album, came out in June of 2023. Leonard Cohen making music for you next on Folk Alley.

Always get lots of requests for that song. Kind of an unusual love song. Really sweet, actually. Jason Isbell and the 400 Unit with If We Were Vampires. Seamus Egan and Maura Smiley got some help from Kaya Cater on a song called Watch the Stars. And Leonard Cohen in that set, starting things off with You Know Who I Am. I've got Bruce Springsteen on Broadway for you in this next set. But next, here's Sonny Warr.

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Thank you.

desert floor. I packed my bags and I'm headed straight into the storm. Gonna be twister to blow everything down. But ain't got the faith to stand its ground.

A sad song about maintaining hope when it all seems impossible. That's how the Milk Carton Kids talk about that song, Running on Sweet Smile. It's from their album, I Only See the Moon. Bruce Springsteen with a solo acoustic performance of The Promised Land. I pulled that from his 2018 release, Springsteen on Broadway. The Be Good Tanyas in that set with Only in the Past, and it was Sunny War sharing She Just Don't Care. Courtney Marie Andrews' uncle used to remind her and all of his nieces and nephews that life is short and that you've got to appreciate the moment you're in. And that's kind of what this song's about, Courtney Marie Andrews says. It's called These Are the Good Old Days.

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1970 is when Joan Baez released her record One Day at a Time, and that song comes from that album. It's called Ghetto. Thanks for listening. I'm Elena C. Hey, if you're a Folk Alley member, I just wanted to say thank you for your financial support. Folk Alley's here because of the support that you offer it. So thanks for making the music you love possible. Coming up, you'll hear from Hot Tuna in Japan. Also on the way, an exclusive recording from Lula Wiles. That's going to be kind of fun. This is Cinderwell on Folk Alley, a song called Overgrown.

round gets ready. You've got to move.

Blackie and the Rodeo Kings right there, a group featuring Stephen Fearing on vocals and acoustic guitarist Tom Wilson on lead vocals. The song's called Blow Me a Kiss. Mavis Staples and Levon Helm working together. You've Got to Move. Delbert McClinton offering a tribute to Townes Van Zandt, his version of Townes Van Zandt's Poncho and Lefty, and Cinderwell on Folk Alley, a song called Overgrown. You'll find that on her album called Cadence. Hey, just in case you didn't know this, you can find a full playlist of anything we play on Folk Alley on our website, folkalley.com, and also on our free mobile app. So if I forget something or skip something or you didn't hear something, you can always find it on the website, folkalley.com. Jorma Kaukonen and the acoustic version of Hot Tuna were booked into a small club in Japan in the late 90s, and that tour was recorded. The album's called Live in Japan.

Ben Harper and Rhiannon Giddens collaborating on a Nick Drake song called Black Eyed Dog. You heard from Rodney Crowell, and it was Hot Tuna to start live in Japan. Late 90s is when that was recorded, a song called Vampire Women. It was in 2019 that we got to record an exclusive session with Lula Wiles. Here's one of the songs the band sang.

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Thanks.

Dr. John right there, a traditional gospel song. It's called Old Time Religion, and Dr. John got some help from Willie Nelson. Sean Colvin covering a Tom Waits song in that set, Looking for the Heart of Saturday. Irish band Wee Banjo 3 with Punchin' Floor, and Lula Wiles from an exclusive recording we did with the band in 2019. You heard Good Old American Values. 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This is a song Rachel Kilgore describes as a tribute to my dad.

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1: 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Thanks.

Emmy Lou Harris and her unmistakable sound to start off a new hour. That's called Immigrant Eyes. It's a classic for you next, kind of. Words by Woody Guthrie. Music written in 2022 by the Dropkick Murphys. Here's a version of All You Phonies.

Richard Schindel on Folk Alley from the late 90s. That's called Memory of You. You heard from Joy Oladokun, a song called Jordan. Tony Trischka with some virtuosic music for you. And the Dropkick Murphys channeling Woody Guthrie. Woody Guthrie's words, the Dropkick Murphys setting the words to music. It's called All You Phonies. It's on the Guthrie tribute album the Dropkick Murphys released in 2022 called This Machine Still Kills Fascists. This is Ondara on Folk Alley. J.S. Ondara grew up in Nairobi in Kenya, became a big fan of Bob Dylan, so moved to Minnesota in 2013 to pursue a career as a singer-songwriter. It's Ondara with Mr. Landlord.

early 90s sounds. There's something quite distinctive about it, I think, and Patty Larkin embodies it. That's called Winter Wind. You heard Les Salamandes with Mary's Got Issues and Ondara singing Mr. Landlord. Coming up here on Folk Alley, Virtuosity from Billy Strings and a classic from Donovan just ahead, too. This is Hooray for the Riff Raff with Small Town Heroes.

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kind of a tribute to an 18-month-old, the story of a walk Laura Cortese and her daughter took together. Laura Cortese and the Dance Cards with 3x3. Donovan from 1967, you heard There is a Mountain. Billy Strings with Heartbeat of America. And it was Hooray for the Riff Raff, title track to the album the band and Alinda Lee Segarra released in 2014 called Small Town Heroes. This is from the album Eliza Gilkison released in 2023 called Home.

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1: Folk Alley prides itself on sharing voices and stories with you that you just don't hear anywhere else in the media world. Hey there, I'm Brad Kolodner, and that's one thing that David, who listens in Connecticut, really appreciates about Folk Alley. Without Folk Alley, David says, I wouldn't have been introduced to so many of the folk, bluegrass, and Americana artists I've come to know and love. Knowing there's a human being choosing the tunes makes listening a much more intimate experience. What a great compliment. Thanks so much, David. And I'm sure many of you share his feelings. Since you, too, love the diverse and eclectic music mix you hear 24/7 on Folk Alley, please support it right now by making a generous donation. 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

Nick Drake on Folk Alley, Time of No Reply. Ah, just love Nick Drake. It's Cindy. Thanks for joining me today on Folk Alley. Hope all is well. Here's a track from Trample by Turtles lead singer Dave Simonette. This is from his solo album Red Tail, the song Revoked.

0: Yeah, I've tired them now.
1: Jeffrey Martin on Folk Alley, a great singer-songwriter from Portland, Oregon. That is the song October Dark. He is a really talented songwriter, and he used to be a school teacher. He used to teach creative writing, but music got to be really lucrative for him, so he decided to give it up and become full-time. So thank goodness. Jeffrey Martin is his name. Green Sky Bluegrass, a cool instrumental right before that. We heard Cassandra Wilson doing a Robert Johnson song and Dave Simonetz starting off our set. It's Cindy on Folk Alley. Here's Richie Havens covering Bob Dylan.

0: You're listening to Folk Alley. That is a song from Mary Bragg. The tune is Fixed. Josh Ritter right before that with Be of Good Heart. Also Richie Havens covering Bob Dylan. Right now, this is a live in studio performance that Indigo Girls did for us of their song Country Radio.
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I'm Cindy Howes. 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

0: Sturgill Simpson on Folk Alley, who released a couple of albums of his songs, but like recorded in a bluegrass style, so previously released tracks. That's the song Sitting Here With You, featuring Sierra Hill on mandolin, Tim O'Brien. He is also playing guitar and singing on that song. A lot of famous people playing on Sturgill's bluegrass records. Tom Rush, right before that, we heard These Days, Our Native Daughters. Polly Ann's Hammer was the song, and Indigo Girls, that was a live track, country radio, topping off the set. Okay, up next we're going to get into a song from Gillian Welch's Boots Number 2. This one is First Place Ribbon, which is usually blue, right? Here's Gillian Welch on Folk Alley.
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John Redbourn on Folk Alley. That is a live track, I Know My Babe, from the album The Attic Tapes, which was released in 2015, although this recording is from his work before Pentangle, like in the late 60s, early 70s, from John Redbourn. It's Cindy on Folk Alley. Thanks for listening along today. We'll do a new live track from I'm With Her covering Paul Simon.

How many times have I washed my face, combed my hair, and then left this place? And felt the shiver in my chest when I hit the door, the promise of something worth living for.

0: And Jimmy Lee on Folk Alley wrapping up that set with In Your Eyes. Also heard an instrumental from the East Pointers. Dave Alvin, a song written by Peter Case. And it was a new live album from I'm With Her, the song Obvious Child, cover of Paul Simon. It's Cindy on Folk Alley. Charlie Crockett has a new album out, wrapping up his trilogy with producer Shooter Jennings. We'll hear the song Lonesome Dove from Charlie Crockett.
1: Well, I left Lonesome Dove, oh, the country up above, and the soft warmth of a touch

That's the Montvales on Folk Alley, a Cincinnati-based duo from their new album, Path of Totality. Really like that. It's like an easy breezy record. I love it. That's the song Hellbent on Colorado from the Montvales. Rena Gellert in that set, as well as something new from Charlie Crockett. It's Cindy on Folk Alley. We'll do this song up next. It's new from Shaky Graves.

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Martin Simpson covering Bob Dylan on Folk Alley. Mimi Naja right before that of the band Fruition. She has a new solo album out. It's very good. That is the song Time Card. Los Lobos covering Jackson Browne. And it was Shaky Graves from the new album. It's Cindy on Folk Alley. I have a new track now from Chris Matthews.

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Joni Mitchell on Folk Alley from 1968, her self-titled debut album, which is also known by the title Song to a Seagull. That's Cactus Tree from Joni Mitchell. Also, David Crosby produced that record in 68. I'm Cindy House on Folk Alley. Jake Blunt now with the song Move Daniel.

Sheryl Crow on Folk Alley with Strong Enough from her debut album, Tuesday Night Music Club. That song is like, it's just like one of the most perfect songs ever written, I think, by anyone. Donovan, right before that, doing Jennifer Juniper live, Ola Belle in the set. That was a Stephen Foster song, Gentle Annie, and Jake Blunt starting us off with Move Daniel. Thanks for tuning in. I'm Cindy Howes. Hope you're enjoying it today. Let's get to Rhiannon Giddens with Up Above My Head.

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1: Steep Canyon Rangers, that's out in the open, title track to their 2017 record that was produced by Joe Henry from the Bluegrass Group. His Golden Messenger, coming from the Triangle area in North Carolina, it was Sanctuary. And also Rhiannon Giddens doing a Sister Rosetta Tharpe song with Up Above My Head. It's Cindy, and this is a live performance Kashona Armstrong recorded for us at the 30A Songwriters Fest. Let's check out Too Much live music from Kashona Armstrong.

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Thanks.

In Jimalee on Folk Alley, who is a Boston area singer-songwriter, released their debut album Give or Taker in September of 2020. Originally, he's from Texas, but went up to Boston for school and just decided to, you know, stay there and release some rad music. That's Maker from In Jimalee. New Basement Tapes right before that, featuring Taylor Goldsmith from Dawes, the song Diamond Ring, Roseanne Cash in the set, which started with Kishona Armstrong. It's Cindy on Folk Alley. I really enjoyed Wesley Schultz's debut solo album. Wes is the lead singer of The Lumineers, and his first record alone was Vignettes, a covers album released in October of 2020. Here he's covering Bruce Springsteen with My City of Ruins.

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0: Mary Gaucher, that's Brothers on Folk Alley from Rifles and Rosary Beads. That album has songs co-written with U.S. vets and their families, and she put that out in 2018 from Mary Gaucher. Welcome to Folk Alley. It's Cindy Howes. Very happy to have you here today checking it out. Lisa Amador now, she is a singer-songwriter based in Boston. She often plays with her parents' band Sol y Canto, but also has a wonderful solo collection of music out. And this is a single she released in December of 2020. Let's hear Red Balloon from Lisa Amador.
1: The day we said goodbye, I saw
0: wonderful solo collection of music out, and this is a single she released in December of 2020. Let's hear Red Balloon from Lisa Amador.
1: The day

Ian and Sylvia on Folk Alley from going back to the rolling 60s with You Are On My Mind on Folk Alley. Kaya Cater right before that doing an a cappella song. It was Moonshiner. Also Jeffrey Foucault with Hello In There covering John Prine. And Alisa Amador starting off our set. It's Cindy, and here is a track from the Holmes Brothers covering Gillian Welch.

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Courtney Marie Andrews, I love the title of this song. It must be someone else's fault, because that's always what my mind jumps to. It can't be my fault. It's got to be somebody else. That's from her album Old Flowers from 2020. Laura Cortese covering The Cure with Just Like Heaven. Heard Roy Harper from 1966, It Was My Friend, and Kim Ritchie with a live track starting it off. It's Cindy House. Here's Nathaniel Ratliff.

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Van Morrison, that's Into the Mystic from 1970's Moon Dance, getting us started this hour. It's Cindy Howes. Thanks for joining us today on Folk Alley. We'll do Rose Cousins now. This is from her February 2020 release, Bravado. The song is The Return, Love Comes Back, from Rose Cousins.

That's Ben Harper on Folk Alley. From 2006, he released a double record called Both Sides of the Gun. Pretty clever concept where one album was more acoustic and one was more like electric band oriented. That's More Than Sorry from the mellower acoustic side of the gun from Ben Harper. Wood Brothers right before that. Also heard a live instrumental from The Fretless and Rose Cousins beginning the set. Thanks for listening. It's Cindy Howes. How about some Johnny Cash? This is Blistered.

Caitlin Canty on Folk Alley, the song Take Me for a Ride. Also heard Michael Kiwanuka with Home Again, The Secret Sisters featuring Brandi Carlile and Johnny Cash beginning our set. On Folk Alley, it's Cindy House. Hello, thanks for listening today. Ray Saragossa is a musician that originally is from New York City, now based in Long Beach, and she has a particular talent for writing pretty songs that have very important and smart messages. This is a live song she did at the Fresh Grass Festival in 2019. Let's hear American Dream from Ray Saragossa.

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1: Aoife O'Donovan and Taylor Ashton covering Towns Van Zandt. That's a beautiful song they did together during quarantine, actually. The song is Loretta. They released it in April of 2020. Devil Makes Three right before that. Also, Alice Gerard with You Take Me for Granted and Ray Saragossa starting off the set with a live track on Folk Alley. I'm Cindy House. Let's hear the Mavericks.

From the Canadian alt-country singer-songwriter Fred Eaglesmith, that's the song Kansas from his record Millie's Cafe. And that's how we start off this hour on Folk Alley. I'm your host, Brad Kolodner. Always great to be with you, hanging out with you, spinning this eclectic mix of music, as always, here on listener-supported Folk Alley. We'll be hearing from Maya DeVitri, Heidi Talbot, a classic from Hazel Dickens and Alice Gerard, also Jake Blunt with some old-time music, and up next, we've got one here from the bluegrass group The Wooks out of Lexington, Kentucky. Here's Mudfish Mama.

Hey pals, Brad Kolodner here with you on listener-supported Folk Alley. We just heard from Kaya Cater going back to her debut full-length album Sorrow Bound with the song Moonshiner, an a cappella number. Just wonderful singing from Kaya, who spent a number of years studying old-time and Appalachian roots music at Davis and Elkins in Elkins, West Virginia, steeped in traditional music, and a wonderful songwriter as well. Jason Isbell and the 400 Unit with Letting You Go, also Elephant Revival, and the Wooks rounding out the set, as we now turn to the music of Jake Blunt, who released an album in 2020 called Spider Tales that made some big waves in the old-time music world for shining a light on the contributions of Black and Indigenous string band musicians. And this is a song he found from an old Smithsonian Folkways LP called Virginia Work Songs. And the original singer, Joe Lee, was 71 years old and incarcerated when John Lomax recorded him in 1936, and as Jake says, it's a spiritual that echoes with burning hellfire. Here's The Man Was Burning from Jake Blunt on Folk Alley.

0: land.
1: There was an outlaw that used to live around here. Actually, it was from up in Wilkesboro, Otto Wood. And I talked to Jesse James Bailey, who used to be the sheriff of Madison County, who actually captured Otto Wood one time back in the 20s, actually. Otto was a one-armed bandit, escaped from jail about 10 different times. And actually, you know the story about what got him into trouble, Doc. Tell about that.
2: He had pawned his grandfather's watch. It needed some money real bad, and he pawned it to a Mr. A.C. Kaplan, who had a pawn shop in Greensboro, North Carolina. And he promised he'd be back in a short time to redeem the watch, and he had supposedly had a 30-day grace period, according to the agreement. But he went back in about 10 days, and the old boy had sold his watch. And he was really angry. He flew into a rage, and there happened to be a little antique, one of those old antique pistols, pepper box, I think they called them, cap and ball things. And he snatched that up and hit the man over the head with it a little too hard. And he was sentenced for second-degree murder. And he whittled a gun out of a cake of soap and slipped outside and stuck it in the guard's back and said, "Take me for a ride or you had it." And the guy didn't know it wasn't a real gun, so he dropped his gun and took him for a ride.
1: That was out of the Raleigh prison. Yeah, he escaped a bunch more times, too.
2: Yes, it was.
1: Now, they say when Otto died, 6,000 people came to his funeral. And he was quite well known at that time. And he was killed in 26, so it was around that time, and shot in Salisbury, North Carolina.
2: He was thought of by some as a sort of Robin Hood of his time, you know.

From her solo release, Violet Light, that's Maya DeVitri on Folk Alley, a song she wrote in the midst of the pandemic, lamenting her early days of touring for tips as an 18-year-old, playing farmers markets, parties, anywhere they could get a gig. It's called Never on the Map from Maya DeVitri, a founding member of the now disbanded trio, The Stray Birds. And I just got to say, some of my favorite times playing music with pals happens to be at farmers markets. There's a nice spontaneous busking-like energy that can happen when you get a group of pals together to play tunes for the unsuspecting shoppers at a market carrying around their veggies, bringing a little musical light into their day. Doc Watson and David Holt before that with Otto Wood. We also heard from Jake Blunt with The Man Was Burning. Up next on Folk Alley, we've got one here from Grant Dermody and Frank Fatuski, who released an album in 2022 called Diggin' in John's Backyard, an album dedicated to the late John Jackson, blues guitarist and master of the Piedmont style, who gave up on the music in the late 40s, only to be rediscovered in the 1960s. The album is called Diggin' in John's Backyard. Here's Peachtree Blues.

Folk Alley launched in 2003, and it's been an exciting journey ever since. We've been privileged to connect you with roots artists from around the globe and special music that often flies under the radar. It's our goal to be the home for these musicians and to be a place you know you can always go to have an enriching listening experience. I'm asking you to make a difference by going to folkalley.com and donating today.

From a series of rehearsal tapes from Alice's living room when they were just starting to develop their sound and testing out a new repertoire, that's Hazel Dickens and Alice Gerard, pioneers of bluegrass from their album Sing Me Back Home, the DC tapes, 1965 to 1969, with the first Whippoorwill. Before that, Heidi Talbot with Empty Promise Land, a song that features Dirk Powell on duet vocals, and that's Mark Knopfler on guitar, and Rodrigo y Gabriela before that with Oblivion. We started things off with Grant Dermody and Frank Fatuski as we now turn to the music of Dar Williams here on Folk.

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1: Folk Alley prides itself on sharing voices and stories with you that you just don't hear anywhere else in the media world. Hey there, I'm Brad Kolodner, and that's one thing that David, who listens in Connecticut, really appreciates about Folk Alley. Without Folk Alley, David says, I wouldn't have been introduced to so many of the folk, bluegrass, and Americana artists I've come to know and love. 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Thanks so much, David. And I'm sure many of you share his feelings. 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